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thing. 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Can I count it off?

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The hate of men will pass, and dictators die, and the power they took from the people will return to the people. And so long as men die, liberty will never perish. Don't give yourselves to these unnatural men, machine men with machine minds and machine hearts.

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2: Every Tuesday, something stirs. In the quiet before the evening settles in, a voice, a signal, a presence, rising through the frequencies like it was never meant to be contained. No more waiting in the wings, no more holding back. Tuesday is here, and tonight,